You've been told about global warming, right? You know, take the one-ton challenge, turn down your heat, and cool the planet. But have you been told the truth? Are you really causing global warming? 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

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I stood there shivering in my pajamas, and as I watched

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1: Hej, Volina. 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MRS.

Curveball clues also coming your way. Or say hello to a few of you as well. Facebook is open. 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
4: Wonderful!

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Tony Carroll. I love that. I wish I knew how I could play that. Gave me some great advice on how to boil.

still love that tune. 10 City, of course, that's the way love is. So thank you to everyone that's shared their ways of peeling an egg this morning. I'm sorry, I've got to find a way. I'm going to see if I can put the message from Tony Carroll, but thank you. And thank you to everybody else that sent me through those ideas. I'm gonna give it a go. I might even actually do a video, and maybe stupidly I'll share that with you. Right, today's curveball. We've got 1, 2, 3, 4, 5 clues. I've got to admit, I think you might struggle. I think you might struggle with the clues, but I will do my very best, okay, to try and help you. And don't forget, put your answers on Messenger. Please do not put it on the Facebook thread. So, going to be playing the curveball at 7:30. The first clue. The band were the first act to actually perform on MTV in 1981. Okay, so that's your first clue for today's curveball. The band are the very first act to actually to perform on MTV in 1981. Gonna try and say good morning to a few of you. I'm conscious of so many of you this morning taking time out to say good morning to me, so I will make sure I'll do that as quickly as I can. Dwayne Mundell, good morning to you. Steve

Simon Richards, you're not invited anymore. I knew I should have done that clue first. Yeah. Well done, sir. I remember you were good at this.

So, Simon, as you know the answer already, show off. Has Ray played it before on his breakfast show? He must have done, surely.

Our very own Mr. Paul Newman. Good morning, sir. Bye. Lorraine Ward. Good morning, Lorraine. Gary Rocket. Good morning, Gary. Steve Sexton. Good morning, Steve.

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1: Not only has Mr. Richards got the curveball song, he has also just sent me a clue that I've already written down. Are you in my studio? Where are you?

So clue number two. The songwriters themselves also wrote Slave to the Rhythm, which was famously sung, of course, by Grace Jones. That's clue number two. Clue number one, as a reminder, the band were the very first band, the very first act to perform live on MTV back in 1981. So if you know the answer, don't forget. Messenger, please. Do not put it on the fruit. Make me angry. You don't want to see me angry, trust me. I swell up. Behave.

Snow just joined us this morning. Good morning. 7:14 right now. And yes, I know. I was I got a really nice posh watch. You just don't tell the time. Apparently, I've been 2 minutes late or 2 minutes early. I don't know. Beverly Knight, of course, flavour of the old school. We are in the middle of doing, for what it's worth, because Simon Richards has got it already, but we're in the middle of doing today's curveball. So the first clue, the band were the first act to perform on MTV in 1981. So the next clue, the track reached number one in the UK in 1979. So even though it was performed on MTV in 1981, the track reached number one in the UK in 1979. I think, to be honest with you, it was top 10 in about 15 countries around the world. That's your third clue. We got one, two, three more clues to come before 7:30. I'll be playing that track for you at 7:30 this morning. Good morning, Starpoint Radio. We go bumpy again. Ray likes his bumpy music, doesn't he?

Got so many people to say good morning to this morning. Pasquale Landy, good morning to you, sir. Julie Clark, good morning, Julie. Ray Caviano, good morning. Leah Mullins, good morning, Leah. Our very own Paris, she'll be on tonight, 7 o'clock. My twin brother, Nigel Watson, good morning, sir. How are you? I hope you are well. So I'm going to try and get round to say good morning to everybody, certainly before 9, but I'd like to do it as soon as possible because I'm conscious that you guys are disappearing. So the next clue to today's curveball. The album the track was released from is called The Age of Plastic. And the album was released in 1980, okay? So the track comes from the album The Age of Plastic, released in 1980. And a reminder, the band were the very first act to perform on MTV in 1981.

Sound of Mr. Jeffrey Osborne, of course. I probably do need a bit of light, to be honest with you. Okay, last few. I know, total rubbish. Sorry, one second. So professional. Right, where are we? Today's curveball. Yes, the duo that are featured in the said band are Mr. Trevor Horn. I've forgotten the other guy's name now. Jeff Downs. Okay. And also, I believe, and I will stand corrected if someone wants to tell me, Robbie Williams also covered this song. Okay. So that's the Small Into Curveball. They're all the clues. I've only had two responses, one correct. My clues are obviously rubbish this morning. So one more track and then we're going to get into the curveball. Put you out of your misery.

I'm okay. 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Bless you. So today's curveball, we have two winners.

and Tony Carroll. So, yeah, you were right, Tony. Well done. So, the clues. The band were the first act to perform on MTV in 1981. The track reached number one in the UK in 1979. The album, The Age of Plastic, released in 1980. I said the duo, but I'm sure there was a third member. Oh, hello, what's this? Oh, there was. Thank you. Smarty Pants. Bruce Woolley, that was the third member of the band. I couldn't remember. Thank you. Robbie Williams I believe, sang the song. And the songwriters also wrote Slave to the Rhythm. The one that was sang by Grace Jones. So tomorrow we do it again. I'll try and improve with my clues. But today's curveball... Video killed the radio star. And I did ask the question, has Ray played this before on Breakfast? I'm sure he would have done.

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1: I'm glad you appreciate it.
0: We're back again tomorrow.
1: I'm going to work harder on those clues.
0: Thank you for everyone that guessed. All four of you.

Warsaw 12 taking place from the 3rd to the 10th of October 2026. Borac Hotel, Isle of Brach in Croatia. DJs, John Jules, Terry Jones, Jigs, Mike Stevens, Marcus B and more. 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
1: So not many of you seem to enjoy the curveball this morning. Never mind, we'll try again tomorrow. 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

0: So don't forget, if you like your Motown,
1: baby, I want to get it on. You don't have to worry.
0: It's going to be a feature of all of the shows I'm going to be doing this week. Don't forget, I'm with you Monday, Tuesday, Thursday. Ian Box will be with you Wednesday and Friday.
1: Get it on. Come on, baby.
0: So you've got the Daily Curveball. You'll get the Motown Memory. A random reggae rhythm. A house classic. And I'm going to put myself out there and I'm going to introduce, so excited by this, a hip-hop memory also. Only 5 features in the show. That's all. Just wanted to, you know, play different genres. 7:39. Good morning, Monday. It's your breakfast. Starpoint Radio. Taking you back, BBQ Band, and of course Ricochet. We'll be saying some more good mornings in a mo. Try and get round to saying good morning to all of you this morning. Gonna try and do that. Gonna try and get all the hellos done by 8 o'clock this morning. All right.

Mr. Tony Carroll, good morning. Thank you for my alarm this morning. Very own Boxy, of course, going to be in the hot seat Wednesday, Friday. Mr. Gordon G, hello, sir. How are you? Mr. Carl Welch, geez, good morning. Chris Cordina, good morning. Mr. Lance Patterson, great to catch up with you at the Sussex Soul Dance weekend. Feels like a long time ago that now, doesn't it? Amanda Fontenon, good morning, Amanda. Mr. Kevin Dixie, good morning. Now, I think this says Karen Holdaway, doesn't it? Yeah, Karen Holdaway. Good morning, Karen. Mr. Edward Amani. Or Eddie Amani. Great to see you at Bits and Bobs at the weekend. That was good fun. And as always, I'm going to be looking forward to your photographs, which I know will follow very, very soon on Facebook. So look forward to those. BBQ band, we go. To the sounds of blackness. I'm going all the way. Well, 5 to 9, maybe.

0: the club mix, Get a Life. And I mean that in the politest way possible. Gotta say good morning to Mother. Good morning, Mummy. Also, good morning, Colin. They're away at the moment in Great Yarmouth. Hope the sun is shining. I hope the weather is lovely wherever you happen to be this morning. I know somewhere where the sun is shining. No, not there. Helen Hutchinson. She's away on Holly Bob's at the moment. In the sunshine, seen the photos, seen the videos. Good morning, yes.
1: You're on time. Chubster.
0: I was here on time.
1: Got no time to play. Gotta make moves.
0: Here's Guru.

Delisha Lloyd. Good morning, Delisha. Sarah Bayliss. Good morning, Sarah.

Also got to say good morning to Steve and Blondie. Stevie's out in his van as he normally is during the week. It's time for your random reggae rhythm. Janet Lee Davis.

We'll see on the other side of the ads. We got some Rick James, some brand new heavies. We still got our classic house track and our hip hop track as well.

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I still love that track. Rick James, of course, Moonchild. Okay, let's get the last of the good mornings out of the way this morning. If I've missed you, you know what to do. Oi, Lynchy, you miss me. Ina, good morning, Ina. Hope you're well, my lovely. Carol Susan Walden, good morning. Mr. Lincoln Charles, good morning to you, sir. Carl Q, good morning. Lisa Pansington, good morning. Angela Williams, I know she's got a busy morning, but I'll say a good morning nonetheless. And of course, good morning to Sherelle Muzumechi. Hopefully that is everybody. As I say, if I missed you, you know what to do. Get on the old blower. Send me a carrier pigeon, whatever you need to do. And I'll make sure that I say good morning to you before 9 o'clock this morning. Andy T will be up at 9. Thank God he's back, eh? The guy covering before, oh God.

Love that, Tony LaRonde. Hey, Lynchy, not heard my name yet. Good morning, Tony LaRonde. Hope you're enjoying the start of footy season. My team drew yesterday. Sorry, ladies.

0: Oh, well, Angela's finally sent me a pair of headphones, which means she's listening. God knows what she's been doing all morning. Oh, yeah, sorry, Tony. Not a great start, is it? Sorry. I should know, because I'm mum, really, shouldn't I? Starpoint Radio, the good news is we're into the last hour of today's show. The bad news is I'm back tomorrow. I was going to play Never Stop, but I thought I'd play that one from the brand new Heavies this morning. Remember. And of course, Dream Come True. I love this bit.
1: Uno, dos, tres, cuatro.
0: See how to speak German? What time is it?

I'm not doing very well at all this morning. Good morning, Saturday Breakfast. The host, Mr. Steve Carr. Good morning to you, sir. Sorry, Matt, I missed your show Saturday morning. I do apologise. Sorry. Christine Behan, good morning to you. Mr. Kevin Page, good morning, Kevin. I've done really bad this morning. Mr. Wayne Mills, good morning, Wayne. I'm so sorry, our very own. I am absolutely useless, but I'm gonna get a few brownie points, I'm sure, when I play this. Good morning, Sherry Bell. Mr. Robert Maxwell. Not that one. Mr. Robert Maxwell, Loose Ends, Change, SOS Band. And many more. Starpoint Radio is your breakfast show. It's Rob Lynch in for Bonkers Monday, Tuesday, Thursday. And your Sunday breakfast host, Mr. Ian Carr, will be with you Wednesdays and Fridays.

0: to you.
1: Oh, I'm so sorry. Ian Carr. I love that. I love that. Ian Box. Steve Carr's brother's Ian. Oh, I'm sticking with that story, mate. Sorry, Mr. Box. Boxy is in the house Wednesday, Friday. Oh, dear. I'm going back to bed. See you tomorrow. Bye.

Steve Carr, loving everybody. Video come on now, get it together. Loving video killed the radio star. You're very welcome, sir. Got to be better than that rubbish you play on a Saturday morning, mate. Oh, Steve Carr switched off. Gone to listen to Ian Carr.

I've got to say good morning to Dee Cox as well. Good morning, Dee. All these people that I missed. And I saw your post earlier today, and I'm going to try and do exactly what you ask on the post, Dee. Okay, even. Okay, time for a bit of bumpy bumpy again. Everybody loves the sunshine. Apart from Helen Hutchinson, who told me it's not sunny where she is now.

Extended duties today, 9 till 1. Bless you. Wow. 4 hours of Andy T. What more do you ladies want, eh? Good morning, Gary Van Der Bush. Hope you're feeling better soon, sir. We miss you.

0: Side of the Gate still to come before 9 o'clock. Just a couple of tracks away, we've got your house classic. So if you loved your house music back in the day, and you still do, all this week and next week, I've picked a house classic for each one of my shows. And I've got to admit, I was thinking about playing this next track as the house classic, but as I flicked through my house music box that I have, it's about 3 inches long, not the box. I've found a track that I'm going to share with you that I know will have you with your whistles, your glow sticks, your house hats, and your house t-shirts, and anything else you want to put on, ready for work this morning. That is coming up after this track from Barbara Tucker, and of course, Beautiful People, that's you.
1: Beautiful, beautiful, beautiful, beautiful, beautiful.
0: What a creep.

So I see Andy T, his post is up. You want to go and say good morning to Andy this morning? His post is on Facebook. Is it really hard to love another? I've got to apologise to the boss man. I'm going to be late to the 8:30 ads. This morning's house classic. You'll love this. Santa Fracky Knuckles, of course, and Frankie too. He's on it too. Robert Owens. track is called Tears. This morning's house classic. We got one tomorrow, Thursday, next Monday, Tuesday, Thursday. And before 9 o'clock, we've still got that curveball of a hip-hop track as well. They'll probably play that just before nine. In the meantime, sit back, enjoy this classic.

0: It's official. Ball Soul 12 has sold out. Yes, sold out. So, if you want to see and hear Vivian McCone and Luca Seto, as well as the amazing DJs here all week from the 3rd to the 10th of October 2026 at the Barak Hotel in Croatia, then WhatsApp call on 07957 195 762 with your name and number and get on the Ball Soul reserve list now. We'll see you there.
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Monica Huppers, good morning. Axel, good morning. Caroline Wallace, stay behind after, please. That's very naughty. Helen, no, I won't tell Ray Bradshaw at all. You know me. Your secret is safe with me.

subscription. I nearly said prescription then. Done that before. Your chance to win so many prizes on Starpoint Radio. And I just want to say on the quiet side, okay, as presenters or DJs, whichever you prefer to call us, keep it clean. We're not allowed to be 250 Club members. So if you want to just slip me a little message, I'll pay the monthly prescription. Got a chance to win the prizes. Don't tell boss man though, right? So I've got to give you a rundown for the rest of today in a little while. In the meantime, going to play you this. Helen Hutchinson, this is for you. She likes it a bit bumpy, if you get my drift. Just don't tell BK. Love this Timo Jans remix. Sade and Pearls. Played this before on Starpoint on my Sunday show. What? You have a Sunday show? Yes, I do.

0: very nervous about the hip hop classic. Gonna end the show with that one.
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0: Good morning. It's your Starpoint Radio breakfast show, Super Sub. Mr. Roberto Lincioni.

Helen Hutchinson. Let me know when I can talk, all right? Just let me know when you're ready. Cheeky move. Professional DJs, you know, they don't talk over vocals. I didn't say I was professional.

See so many of you down there also at the weekend. Great cause. Hopefully we raise lots of money looking after everyone's bits and bobs. Okay. So, the rest of today, Andy T is going to be in the house between 9 and 1 today. Sadly, no Gary Vandenbush, possibly at all this week. We'll keep you posted. Nigel Watson, Aspects of Soul, 1 o'clock. Steve King will be along at 3 with Soulful Sounds. JC Soul Brunch, Joey Coyne, be in the house at 5. Paris Esvet will be along luxury listening at 7. Dave Ski's Monday Night is going to be... that's interesting. There's a picture. Oh, yes, of course. Neil Williams is covering for Dave Ski tonight. Sorry, Neil, forgot all about that. And, of course, Urban Meltdown, Brett Costello, will be with you at 11.

I've got to say good afternoon. Sorry, I said good morning. John Southern, that threw me. I thought he was still on holiday, mate. I didn't realise, sorry. I read your message incorrectly. I do apologise. But the answer is, yeah, I'm doing okay, I think. Perhaps you could tell me differently. Tell me, Lucas, is it good to you now? I've thought about this in preparation for the breakfast show, and I thought, you know, I spoke to Boxy. He was telling me in terms of what he was doing in terms of his bands and so on and so forth. And I know people like a bit of reggae, so I thought I'd throw that in, throw some house in as well. And I got round to thinking about hip-hop. Do I play a hip-hop classic? And I've decided that yes, the answer is yes. So Monday, Tuesday, Thursday, I'm going to end the show with a hip-hop classic. Enjoy your day. Love you loads. Andy T is next. And I hope you like this.

0: S.
1: See if I got pulled, hit the studio, cause I'm paid in full.

0: Very good morning. Thank you, Rob. Mr. Box is in tomorrow morning.
1: We said we wanted all.
0: How are we this wonderful Monday morning?

even get it right. Rob's back in tomorrow. Thursday, and Ian is Wednesday and Friday over the next couple of weeks while Ray's on Holly Bob's. You've got me today from 9 through to 1 p.m. as a cover for Gary, who is hopefully getting him.

I will say, you know what we do on a Monday morning. Yes, we do the chart and play some new releases. Through to 1 today. It'll be like a normal show. We'll be dipping into the back in time files. We'll be playing a bit of new stuff, a bit of old stuff. It is 14C and sunny at SD3 Studios this morning. Temperatures we have been having, it feels very, very cool. New from Mark Staggers, and this is With Me.

Very good morning to David and Linda and Helen. Magnus, good morning. Hiya, Sherry Bell. And Mr. Gibbons, good morning. Sharon, hiya. Mr. Carvillaro, good morning. Hiya to Lorraine. And Monica. And let the sounds come through the window. Honor. Just now. We're still making love. Nice and gentle for a Monday. You know it's not going to last.

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And

climber up from 11 into the top 10 at 9 for Lee John. Byron Stingley. Proud and bold. The

Down from 4 last week to this week's 8 for Vivian McCone. Love has to be easy. And the little lady is going to bowl as well.

7. A new entry for Reggie and Ty. Eyes Fell on You. This is the...

It is a double A side release from Reggie Myrix and Ty One. One side you got Take Me With You, and on the other side, this is the song.

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1: It's official. All Soul 12 has sold out. Yes, sold out. So, if you want to see and hear Vivian McCone and Luca Seto, as well as the amazing DJs, here all week from the 3rd to the 10th of October 2026 at the Barak Hotel in Croatia, then WhatsApp call on 07957195762 with your name and number and get on the Ball Soul reserve list now. 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

8:30, it's Detroit-centric featuring Kathy Cousins and Paul Randolph, and let's go out. It's 29, Anissa Hargrove and Wild Open. Sorry, Wide Open. 28 is Vince Broomfield and Baby, Baby, Baby. 27, Opaz and Because of You. 26, Debbie Rivers and Rivers Runs Deep, the EP. 25, Dave Hollister and Voodoo Magic. At 24 is MJ Soul and Don't You Ever Believe, Stop Believing. 23, Nicole Henry and Everything Is Fine. At 22, a new entry, The Chestnut Brothers and Come To Me. 21 is Bernie Stevenson and Gerard Albright. Inviting. At 20, Dave Maskell and Harry Cambridge and Summer of 26, the EP. At 19, D Anne featuring D Lucas and Keep Coming Back. 18, Michael B. Sutton, Enough Is Enough. At 17, Nat James and Set the Tone. 16, Gwen Dickey and Water. 15 this week on the chart, Lucas Seto and Ghetto Kind of Love. At 14, Mother's Favourite Child featuring Saida Wright, This Is Love. At 13, Norma Jean Wright and Ode to Disco, the various mixes on that one. At 12, The Monk reimagined the album. 11, Tanya Noland and Reckless. Into the top 10, and at 10 it's Shayla Prosper and That Thing. At 9, Lee John and Byron Stingley at Proud and Bold. Bold. And Boogie Back Mix on that one. 8, Vivian McCone and Love Has To Be Easy. At 7, a new entry, Reggie Myrax featuring Ty One, Take Me With You and Eyes Fell On You. New entry at 6, October London and Love Me For Me, the album. Into the top 5, and at 5, it's Heidi Tan featuring Tony Exum Jr., Coffee On Your Sleeves. At 4, last week's number 1 is Melba Moore and Love Wins Every Time. New entry at 3, the Womack Sisters album. At 2, Paul Simpson presents Leon Neal and When Somebody Loves You. UK Soul Chart gets its first airing on a Sunday afternoon between 4pm and 6pm with your host Cliff James. Or you can come and join me on a Saturday evening between 11pm and midnight for the official UK Soul Chart Breakers show, where I'll play a selected tunes that may or may not go into the top 30. A very big thank you to the mainstream record labels, the independent record labels, the independent artists, the management teams, and of course, global radio promoters. We thank you for keeping the UK Soul Chart so diverse.

Welcome to Hour 3. We're on the way through to 1. I will be here from 1. From the Jungle album, this is Sunshine.

one, 3, 2, 1. The show is sponsored by, I suppose, Soul Records. One of the great UK independent record labels. It's just a hobby. Patrick keeps telling me it's just a hobby. Keeps telling me.

Rainbow. How's it with you today? It's 17 Celsius and sunny at ST3 Studios this morning. It's Andy in for Gary, who is a little unwell. And we've read him the Riot Act.

fabulous memories there. More to come over the next hour and 40 minutes. Jennifer Holland. Holiday. Get the right glasses on. Poor baby tonight.

head to Crazy Beat Records. 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

Alex Van Jewel. Leaving all the clouds behind. 18 and sunny.

Mason's Body Right mix of Luther and Shine. We'll remind you, yes, Nigel's here at 1. Steve at 3. Tomorrow, it's just one extra hour. Tomorrow, Ed and I are splitting Glowy's show tomorrow. At the moment, if you could please check the schedule to see what's going on the Facebook page.

Kudos, Happy Summer Remix. It is the Morning Shades of Soul record of the week this week, but I didn't play it nearly 2 hours ago, so if you missed it, here it is.

very big thank you for your company this morning. Nigel's up next. Steve's going to be in at 3. I'll see you tomorrow morning from 9 a.m. Have a great Monday. Ta-da.

0: Here's an easy true or false quiz. Ready? One, global warming has caused more violent weather worldwide. Two, the Earth is warmer today than in the last 1,000 years. Three, carbon dioxide is dangerous pollution. 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
2: From Feature Story News in Brussels, I'm William Denslow. French President Emmanuel Macron and Saudi Crown Prince Mohammed bin Salman are holding a two-day summit in Paris. The visit, the Crown Prince's first to France since 2023, is expected to produce bilateral agreements on energy, transport and health. Ross Cullen, a reporter in Paris, says the talks will also touch on a new defence pact between Saudi Arabia, Turkey and Pakistan, as well as efforts to find alternative routes to the disputed Strait of Hormuz.
3: So far, fruitless attempts to have a ceasefire and a formal end to the conflict between the United States and Iran. There will also be a chance for Emmanuel Macron to dig a little deeper into the new defence pact signed by Saudi Arabia and Turkey, along with Pakistan. And so there'll be a chance for discussions about those issues, along with energy, transport, healthcare, a range of agreements set to be signed between Paris and Riyadh during the Saudi Crown Prince's state visit here in France.
2: US President Donald Trump's posted on social media that Canada wants the benefits of being a state without being one, signalling no retreat after 50% tariffs on Canadian goods came into force this weekend. Canadian Prime Minister Mark Carney's announced retaliatory tariffs targeting American steel, dairy and electronics. From the 8th of September, US Trade Representative Jameson Greer says there are no new talks planned with Ottawa. Jagrushi Dave has more from Washington.
4: They don't go back to negotiations. We're going to probably see an escalation of a continuation, I should say, of these tariff escalations. It's September the 8th is the date to watch to see if Canada's retaliatory tariffs triggers a further counter-retaliation from the United States.
2: The medical charity Doctors Without Borders has warned that communities in the Democratic Republic of the Congo are still not receiving adequate support to contain the country's Ebola outbreak as the crisis reached its 100th day on Sunday. More than 2,500 people have died and over 5,000 cases have been recorded since the outbreak was declared in the northeast of the country, making it the deadliest in the DRC's history. The World Health Organization and the African Centers for Disease Control have called for a major scaling up of the response. Chris Okamringa reports from the DRC.
5: The World Health Organization and Africa Centers for Disease Control have called for a scaling up of all the aspects of the response effort. They have said that they have to increase laboratory testing, surveillance, infection prevention control measures, safe and dignified burials, and they have to step up contact tracing, a major pillar of the response to the Ebola outbreak.
2: And the UK and European Union have pledged fresh support for Ukraine as the country marks 35 years of independence from the Soviet Union. British Prime Minister Andy Burnham's in Kyiv and is co-hosting a Coalition of the Willing meeting. From bureaus worldwide, this is FSN.
0: Another hour of soulful grooves to move starts now. The groove, the beat continues.
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4: 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I don't need to plan it. 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Why do I need to take my...
5: 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Coast Guard, we're stuck.
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2: From Feature Story News in Brussels, I'm William Denslow. French President Emmanuel Macron and Saudi Crown Prince Mohammed bin Salman are holding a two-day summit in Paris. The visit, the Crown Prince's first to France since 2023, is expected to produce bilateral agreements on energy, transport and health. Ross Cullen, a reporter in Paris, says the talks will also touch on a new defence pact between Saudi Arabia, Turkey and Pakistan, as well as efforts to find alternative routes to the disputed Strait of Hormuz.
3: So far, fruitless attempts to have a ceasefire and a formal end to the conflict between the United States and Iran. There will also be a chance for Emmanuel Macron to dig a little deeper into the new defence pact signed by Saudi Arabia and Turkey, along with Pakistan. And so there'll be a chance for discussions about those issues, along with energy, transport, healthcare, a range of agreements set to be signed between Paris and Riyadh during the Saudi Crown Prince's state visit here in France.
2: US President Donald Trump's posted on social media that Canada wants the benefits of being a state without being one, signalling no retreat after 50% tariffs on Canadian goods came into force this weekend. Canadian Prime Minister Mark Carney's announced retaliatory tariffs targeting American steel, dairy and electronics. From the 8th of September, US Trade Representative Jameson Greer says there are no new talks planned with Ottawa. Jagrushi Dave has more from Washington.
4: They don't go back to negotiations. We're going to probably see an escalation of a continuation, I should say, of these tariff escalations. It's September the 8th is the date to watch to see if Canada's retaliatory tariffs triggers a further counter-retaliation from the United States.
2: The medical charity Doctors Without Borders has warned that communities in the Democratic Republic of the Congo are still not receiving adequate support to contain the country's Ebola outbreak as the crisis reached its 100th day on Sunday. More than 2,500 people have died and over 5,000 cases have been recorded since the outbreak was declared in the northeast of the country, making it the deadliest in the DRC's history. The World Health Organization and the African Centers for Disease Control have called for a major scaling up of the response. Chris Okamringa reports from the DRC.
5: The World Health Organization and Africa Centers for Disease Control have called for a scaling up of all the aspects of the response effort. They have said that they have to increase laboratory testing, surveillance, infection prevention control measures, safe and dignified burials, and they have to step up contact tracing, a major pillar of the response to the Ebola outbreak.
2: And the UK and European Union have pledged fresh support for Ukraine as the country marks 35 years of independence from the Soviet Union. British Prime Minister Andy Burnham's in Kyiv and is co-hosting a Coalition of the Willing meeting. From bureaus worldwide, this is FSN.
0: Another hour of soulful grooves to move starts now. The groove, the beat continues.

0: It's the sound of your mates alive. It's getting to more gigs this year and the next. It's the sound of saying, I got you, mate. It's the sound of mates enjoying even more of this. It's the sound of mates getting home instead of here. Click your seatbelt, because you're twice as likely to be killed or seriously injured if you don't think.
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